From Wilmington to Fowler and everything in between. 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

hot rod, but you sure save gas in them foreign jobs. 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

tea top jack in her cherry coke town. Mama and daddy put their roots right here, cause this is where the car broke down. Yellow dog school bus kicking up red.

0: River Country, WIVR. That is George Burge and the birthday boy, Luke Bryan, who is celebrating the big 5-0 today. Landmark birthday. I'm sure Luke will be celebrating for sure. We're going to be celebrating another country birthday coming up today in country music history. Coming up here in just a few. We'll do that after news. Here's the Zac Brown Band on River Country, WIVR.
1: I got my toes in the water, in the sand, not a worry in a world of cold beer in my hand. Life is good today.

River Country, WIVR, Taylor Swift from the Toy Story 5 soundtrack. River Country Birthday Club just around the corner. Getting us closer, it's Nate Smith here on River Country, WIVR.

the Chicago area and Kankakee County and other parts of our listening area. So expect kind of haze for much of the day. And air quality may range from moderate to unhealthy for sensitive groups. So if you have asthma, COPD, heart disease, or other respiratory conditions, a good idea to limit outdoor activity, according to the Illinois Department of Public Health. So if you're wondering why things are a little bit hazy today, nope, it's not the fog. That's wildfire smoke from fires in Ontario and Minnesota. Thank you, northern neighbors. Here's Lainey Wilson.

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